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1: Athens DJ. Yeah. 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
0: Yeah, yes it is.
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1: If you don't like something, change it. If you don't like your job, quit. 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
1: When I met you in the summer, to my heartbeat sound, we fell in love as the leaves turn.

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Our colors will fade eventually. So if our time is running out, day after day, we'll make the mundane a masterpiece. Oh my, my, oh my, my love. I take one look at you, you're taking me out.

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3: 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If you don't like your job, quit. If you don't have enough time, stop watching TV.